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3: A few clouds in the sky this evening with cloudiness increasing around midnight, low plus 4. Cloudy tomorrow with a good chance of showers clearing up by the late afternoon, high 14. And Thursday we'll see the return of sunny skies with a high of 18. I'm Natasha Weave. 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
5: A few clouds in the sky this evening with cloudiness increasing around midnight, low plus 4. Cloudy tomorrow with a good chance of showers clearing up by the late afternoon, high 14. And Thursday we'll see the return of sunny skies with a high of 18. I'm Natasha Weeb. Find the area's official forecast and stream us anywhere on the Discover Weyburn app.
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3: A few clouds in the sky this evening with cloudiness increasing around midnight, low plus 4. Cloudy tomorrow with a good chance of showers clearing up by the late afternoon, high 14. And Thursday we'll see the return of sunny skies with a high of 18. I'm Natasha Weave. 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
7: A few clouds in the sky this evening with cloudiness increasing around midnight, low plus 4. Cloudy tomorrow with a good chance of showers clearing up by the late afternoon, high 14. And Thursday we'll see the return of sunny skies with a high of 18. I'm Natasha Weeb. Find the area's official forecast and stream us anywhere on the Discover Weyburn app.
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5: A few clouds in the sky this evening with cloudiness increasing around midnight, low plus 4. Cloudy tomorrow with a good chance of showers clearing up by the late afternoon, high 14. And Thursday we'll see the return of sunny skies with a high of 18. I'm Natasha Weeb. 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
5: A few clouds in the sky this evening with cloudiness increasing around midnight. Low plus 4. Cloudy tomorrow with a good chance of showers clearing up by the late afternoon. High 14. And Thursday we'll see the return of sunny skies with a high of 18. I'm Natasha Weeb. Find the area's official forecast and stream us anywhere on the Discover Weyburn app.
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1: Good evening. I'm Natasha Weeb. Weyburn's proposed aquatic facility is pursuing potential federal funding. At Monday night's City Council meeting, Leisure Services Director Richard Henning said an expression of interest has been submitted for the second intake of the Federal Building Community Strong Fund, expected in late 2026.

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2: A few clouds in the sky this evening with cloudiness increasing around midnight, low plus 4. Cloudy tomorrow with a good chance of showers clearing up by the late afternoon, high 14. And Thursday we'll see the return of sunny skies with a high of 18. I'm Natasha Weave. 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
3: 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I am the president of the Soo Line Cruisers. 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
6: A few clouds in the sky this evening with cloudiness increasing around midnight. Low plus 4. Cloudy tomorrow with a good chance of showers clearing up by the late afternoon. High 14. And Thursday we'll see the return of sunny skies with a high of 18. I'm Natasha Weeb. Find the area's official forecast and stream us anywhere on the Discover Weyburn app.
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3: A few clouds in the sky this evening with cloudiness increasing around midnight, low plus 4. Cloudy tomorrow with a good chance of showers clearing up by the late afternoon, high 14. And Thursday we'll see the return of sunny skies with a high of 18. I'm Natasha Weave. 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
4: A few clouds in the sky this evening with cloudiness increasing around midnight, low plus 4. Cloudy tomorrow with a good chance of showers clearing up by the late afternoon, high 14. And Thursday we'll see the return of sunny skies with a high of 18. I'm Natasha Weave. Find the area's official forecast and stream us anywhere on the Discover Weyburn app.
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2: A few clouds in the sky this evening with cloudiness increasing around midnight, low plus 4. Cloudy tomorrow with a good chance of showers clearing up by the late afternoon, high 14. And Thursday we'll see the return of sunny skies with a high of 18. I'm Natasha Weave. 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
3: A few clouds in the sky this evening with cloudiness increasing around midnight. Low plus 4. Cloudy tomorrow with a good chance of showers clearing up by the late afternoon. High 14. And Thursday we'll see the return of sunny skies with a high of 18. I'm Natasha Weeb. Find the area's official forecast and stream us anywhere on the Discover Weyburn app.
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3: Cloudy skies expected today with a good chance of showers. Conditions will clear up late in the afternoon with a high of 14. Skies will be clear this evening with a low of +2 and the risk of frost. Sunshine tomorrow with a high of 18. And cloudy skies return on Friday with a likelihood of showers and high of 17. I'm Natasha Weeb. 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
3: Cloudy skies expected today with a good chance of showers. Conditions will clear up late in the afternoon with a high of 14. Skies will be clear this evening with a low of plus 2 and the risk of frost. Sunshine tomorrow with a high of 18. And cloudy skies return on Friday with a likelihood of showers and high of 17. I'm Natasha Weeb. Find the area's official forecast and stream us anywhere on the Discover Weyburn app.
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4: Cloudy skies expected today with a good chance of showers. Conditions will clear up late in the afternoon with a high of 14. Skies will be clear this evening with a low of plus 2 and the risk of frost. Sunshine tomorrow with a high of 18. And cloudy skies return on Friday with a likelihood of showers and high of 17. I'm Natasha Weeb. 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
3: Cloudy skies expected today with a good chance of showers. Conditions will clear up late in the afternoon with a high of 14. Skies will be clear this evening with a low of plus 2 and the risk of frost. Sunshine tomorrow with a high of 18. And cloudy skies return on Friday with a likelihood of showers and high of 17. I'm Natasha Weave. Find the area's official forecast and stream us anywhere on the Discover Weyburn app.
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3: Cloudy skies expected today with a good chance of showers. Conditions will clear up late in the afternoon with a high of 14. Skies will be clear this evening with a low of +2 and the risk of frost. Sunshine tomorrow with a high of 18. And cloudy skies return on Friday with a likelihood of showers and high of 17. I'm Natasha Weeb. 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
1: Cloudy skies expected today with a good chance of showers. Conditions will clear up late in the afternoon with a high of 14. Skies will be clear this evening with a low of +2 and the risk of frost. Sunshine tomorrow with a high of 18. And cloudy skies return on Friday with a likelihood of showers and high of 17. I'm Natasha Weave. Find the area's official forecast and stream us anywhere on the Discover Weyburn app.
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2: Cloudy skies expected today with a good chance of showers. Conditions will clear up late in the afternoon with a high of 14. Skies will be clear this evening with a low of +2 and the risk of frost. Sunshine tomorrow with a high of 18. And cloudy skies return on Friday with a likelihood of showers and high of 17. I'm Natasha Weeb. 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
3: Cloudy skies expected today with a good chance of showers. Conditions will clear up late in the afternoon with a high of 14. Skies will be clear this evening with a low of +2 and the risk of frost. Sunshine tomorrow with a high of 18. And cloudy skies return on Friday with a likelihood of showers and high of 17. I'm Natasha Weave. Find the area's official forecast and stream us anywhere on the Discover Weyburn app.
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3: Cloudy skies expected today with a good chance of showers. Conditions will clear up late in the afternoon with a high of 14. Skies will be clear this evening with a low of +2 and the risk of frost. Sunshine tomorrow with a high of 18. And cloudy skies return on Friday with a likelihood of showers and high of 17. I'm Natasha Weeb. 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
1: 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Strikes out Cody Bellinger, and the Blue Jays have done it.
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3: Cloudy skies expected today with a good chance of showers. Conditions will clear up late in the afternoon with a high of 14. Skies will be clear this evening with a low of +2 and the risk of frost. Sunshine tomorrow with a high of 18. And cloudy skies return on Friday with a likelihood of showers and high of 17. I'm Natasha Weeb. Find the area's official forecast and stream us anywhere on the Discover Weyburn app.
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2: Cloudy skies expected today with a good chance of showers. Conditions will clear up late in the afternoon with a high of 14. Skies will be clear this evening with a low of +2 and the risk of frost. Sunshine tomorrow with a high of 18. And cloudy skies return on Friday with a likelihood of showers and high of 17. I'm Natasha Weeb. 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
3: Cloudy skies expected today with a good chance of showers. Conditions will clear up late in the afternoon with a high of 14. Skies will be clear this evening with a low of +2 and the risk of frost. Sunshine tomorrow with a high of 18. And cloudy skies return on Friday with a likelihood of showers and high of 17. I'm Natasha Weave. Find the area's official forecast and stream us anywhere on the Discover Weyburn app.
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0: just in case. Sun Country 106.7. Good morning. Happy Wednesday. I'm Dylan Fiesel. Glad to be hanging out with you halfway through the work week. And we're also halfway through the month of September. And it's kind of feeling like it outside. 7 degrees right now. 14 is the high. Good chance we could see a little bit of rain this morning. Should taper off. And then tonight, we could see that rain turn to ice. Yeah, dropping down to a low of 2. Of course, with that, there is a risk of frost. After that, though, should warm up. Looks like, though, we could see some more wet stuff heading towards the back half of the week. Lots to chat about. Speaking of wet stuff, City of Weyburn encouraging residents to complete the community flood impact survey. We had a bunch of rain on Labor Day Monday, 4 inches. And so the City of Weyburn wants to know how it affected you. Also, City of Weyburn, happy to announce Railway Avenue is back open. It's been closed for the last 6 weeks, although tentatively open. I'll explain more in a minute. Yesterday, it was the first Beyond the Badge event. City of Weyburn partnering up with first responders, recognizing the folks behind the badge who help keep us safe every day. And speaking of shouting out some amazing folks, we're going to be on the road once again for another Great Plains Ford Grain Rush, delivering some delicious KFC chicken. We'll take a look at your forecast and the latest from Shaboozy next.
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2: Some unsettled conditions as we hit the midweek. Rain is possible this morning with a high of 14 by the afternoon. Temperatures cool off overnight with a low of 2, bringing a risk of frost. We see sunshine return tomorrow with a high of 18, and Friday warms to 19 with a chance of rain. 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

0: James Barkerman and Dalton Dover on Country 106.7, quarter after 6 this Wednesday morning. I'm Dylan Fiesel. 7 degrees right now, 14 is the high. Looks like we could see some rain this morning. Speaking of water, we saw a lot of rain back on Labor Day Monday, upwards of 4-plus inches of it, and a lot of the city was flooded. So, City of Weyburn has launched a community flood impact survey, determining how people were affected. Was your basement flooded out? Did your business end up underwater? And the idea of it is to find out, well, what happens next? You know, we know weather in Saskatchewan can be very unpredictable, and we could see another weather pattern like that again. Hopefully not soon, but the City of Weyburn wants to be prepared for the next flooding event. You can check out the full survey, find out more over on our website, discoverweyburn.com, or on the go with the free Discover Weyburn app.
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most popular song in the world right now. It's Ella Langley on Country 106.7. I'm Dylan Fiesel, and we'll be taking a look at what's up in Weyburn in just a moment. First, love this one from Lainey Wilson and John Mayer, Phone Keys Wallet. It's on Country 106.7.

0: Can't leave the house without them. Lainey Wilson and John Mayer on Country 106.7. I'm Dylan Feasel. As you're starting your Wednesday morning, let's find out.
1: What's up, Wayburn? What's up?
0: Area 5 garbage pickup. 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It's a chance to learn, connect with, living with somebody, supporting somebody with dementia or Alzheimer's. Also at 6 p.m. tonight, they're having a Dirty Sodas event, learning how to make dirty sodas. Also tonight, 4:30 at Main Prize Regional Park Golf Course is a ladies' night. And at 6 p.m. over at McKenna Hall is the Knights of Columbus Bingo, $500 jackpot in 57 numbers. Now you know what's up in Wayburn. 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
7: Some unsettled conditions as we hit the midweek. Rain is possible this morning with a high of 14 by the afternoon. Temperatures cool off overnight with a low of 2, bringing a risk of frost. We see sunshine return tomorrow with a high of 18, and Friday warms to 19 with a chance of rain. 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

0: Wayburn's own Braden King on Country 106.7. Dylan Fiesel just about 7 o'clock this Wednesday morning. We'll have your full news, sports, and weather then. A cooler start to the day. 8 degrees right now. 14 is the high. Could see some rain this morning and a risk of frost overnight. Speaking of local, we're going to be on the road once again for another Great Plains Ford Grain Rush. Now, earlier this week, we visited Mitch Hill out in Yellowgrass. He farms with Richards Farms Ventures, just east of Yellowgrass. They've been, trying to battle these rainy days and get harvest done. But now, today, we're going to be on the road north, heading to just east of Sedhiou on the Fillmore Grid, visiting Elise with Wellington Green Farm, Elise Beach, and the crew out there. So hopefully we could see some more sunshine and the weatherman is wrong about that rain and they could get some acres off. Either way, they're going to be enjoying some delicious KFC this afternoon. And you could be as well. 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We could be heading to your farm next.
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3: Rain and excess moisture has been the story for many farmers this year. In some areas, the rain was welcome, but the timing has been off, which has created its own problems, from disease to harvest delays. Chair of Saskatchewan Pulse Growers, Stuart Lawrence, says 2026 has been a difficult year for root rot. And RCMP are looking for information following an unusual cattle incident near Dunmore, Alberta. According to the Southeast Alberta Rural Crime Watch Association, a bull calf was shot near a grid road sometime between late Friday evening and early Saturday morning. The animal's right shoulder and tongue were removed. Anyone who may have any information is being asked to contact RCMP directly. For Golden West, I'm Glendalee Allen Vossler.
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0: Stay country or die trying. It's Blake Shelton on Country 106.7. I'm Dylan Fiesel, and it's time for your impossible question of the day. 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You could win some delicious KFC on us if you can answer this question. We got some help with it as these guys are getting ready for their home opener on Friday.
1: It's Jackson Doyle here with the Wavering Red Wings with the impossible question. Over 20% of the people still have this childhood item in their home.
0: 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You could win some KFC on us. Over 20% of people still have this childhood item in their home. We'll get to some of your guesses in just a moment. A look at your forecast and music from Stella Lefty next.
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8: Some unsettled conditions as we hit the midweek. Rain is possible this morning with a high of 14 by the afternoon. Temperatures cool off overnight with a low of 2, bringing a risk of frost. We see sunshine return tomorrow with a high of 18, and Friday warms to 19 with a chance of rain. There's a lot happening in our community.

Stella Lefty and Boston. It's on Country 106.7. I'm Dylan Fiesel, and we're asking today's impossible question. Over 20% of people still have this childhood item in their home. Lots of great guesses on our country line and over on our Facebook page. Some common answers. Stuffed animal, a teddy bear. Yeah, maybe you got an old one from your childhood. Same thing, too, with like a blanket. Just really anything from when you were a kid. People also said some toys, maybe some old VHSs. Love this one from Stacey, who said, old report cards. Yeah, I'm so glad my parents kept my old report cards. That way I can show off how good I was at grade 3 math. But what do you think the answer is? Call or text Country Line 306-848-1067 or over on our Facebook page. You could win some KFC on us. Over 20% of people still have this childhood item in their home. We'll find out what the answer is after Tim Hicks, Going Somewhere. It's on Country 106.7.

0: Tim Hicks going somewhere. It's on Country 106.7. I'm Dylan Fiesel, and let's find out the answer to today's impossible question. Over 20% of people still have this childhood item in their home. Tons of great guesses on our country line and over on our Facebook page. Some common answers: stuffed animal, maybe an old blanket, old child's rocking chair. Do they still make those rocking chairs? A lot of people just said toys, maybe Lego blocks, board games. A lot of people also say maybe old yearbooks, report cards from school back in the day. Had a caller ring in with this great guess.
1: Hello, how about a blanket?
0: Ooh, great guess. Yeah, do you have an old blanket from your childhood?
1: I don't think so.
0: I don't either. I remember my grandma used to knit me Afghans, actually, and I think I still have a few of them tucked away in a closet. But unfortunately, not the correct answer today, but thanks for calling in. Yeah, congratulations to Gretel, who was the first to guess the correct answer. 21% of people still have old sports stuff from their childhood still in their home, whether it's old sports trophies, equipments, jerseys, that type of thing. I grew up playing sports, and I still have all of my old medals from, childhood hockey tournaments, baseball, old jerseys, that type of thing. Congratulations to Gretel. They've won some KFC on us. Thank you to everyone who had called, texted, or commented on our Facebook page. And make sure to tune in tomorrow morning for the next edition, The Impossible Question of the Day.
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Jordan Davis, I Ain't Saying It's on Country 106.7. I'm Dylan Fiesel, and we'll be taking a look at who's turning a year older with today's birthday club. It's just after Taylor Swift, I Knew It, I Knew You. It's on Country 106.7.

0: Taylor Swift on Country 106.7. I'm Dylan Fiesel, and let's find out who's blowing out candles with today's birthday club. Kicking things off with some celebrities, famous pop singer Nick Jonas from the Jonas Brothers turns 34 years old. TV actress Amy Poehler celebrating her 55th birthday. She's been on SNL as well as Parks and Recreation. And magician David Copperfield turns 70 years old. He looks pretty good for 70. I wonder why. Although a good magician never reveals their secrets. In local celebrities, happy 31st birthday to Levi Poslowski from Mom, Dad, and Carissa, Nelly, Vanessa, and Curtis. Happy first birthday to Winnie Van Sype from Mimi and Papa. And congratulations, the winner of a Dairy Queen birthday cake today. Happy 14th birthday to Ashton Sheng from Mom, Dad, and Emily. If you know someone celebrating a birthday or anniversary, hey, let us know by putting it in the birthday book over on discoverwayburn.com.
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8: Some unsettled conditions as we hit the midweek. Rain is possible this morning with a high of 14 by the afternoon. Temperatures cool off overnight with a low of 2, bringing a risk of frost. We see sunshine return tomorrow with a high of 18, and Friday warms to 19 with a chance of rain. 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

0: Megan Patrick, your daddy's smile. It's on Country 106.7. Dylan Wiesel, just about 8 o'clock this Wednesday morning. We'll have your full news, sports, and weather then. Another cloudy, drizzly start to the day. 7 degrees right now. 14 is the high. Hopefully the weather turns around this Saturday, though, for the annual Radville Heritage Day. We're chatting with Sue Nimmigiers, chair of Tourism Radville. What's going on this Saturday?
1: We have our annual Heritage Day. This year's a little bit special because it's 20 years that we've had Tourism Radville's been in place. So we have a great day lined up on Saturday. The day starts out with our very popular soapbox races on Main Street. The barbecue lunch will be running up station throughout the noon hour. We have some great entertainment for the afternoon, Twilight and JD. And then at 4 o'clock, the garden party. Car show runs all day from noon until 4. And if you do come down that day and you want to learn a little bit more about the area, the museum is open all day that day. So I highly encourage you go through, take a tour through it. It's pretty impressive.
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0: Cowgirl. Parmalee on Country 106.7. Dylan Fiesa with you. Hope you're having a wonderful Wednesday so far. And we're going to be on the road once again for another Great Plains Ford Grain Rush, delivering some delicious KFC chicken out to Elise Beach and the crew at Wellington Green Farm, just east of Sedou. 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It's been a very interesting harvest, to say the least. But nothing brightens up a day quite like delicious KFC. 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
5: Some unsettled conditions as we hit the midweek. Rain is possible this morning with a high of 14 by the afternoon. Temperatures cool off overnight with a low of 2, bringing a risk of frost. We see sunshine return tomorrow with a high of 18, and Friday warms to 19 with a chance of rain. 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

0: 817 this cloudy Wednesday morning, 8 degrees right now, 14 is the high. We actually could see a little bit of rain this morning. In better news, though, Railway Avenue is back open. Yeah, it's been closed for the last month and a half. It's tentatively open. They do say you want to be careful if you're going down it, though. That water trench, they had to fix that water line there. It is still gravel, so it might be a little rough through there. Of course, if you can avoid it, that is the best, because then that can firm up and make sure that it's all good to go. But Railway Avenue is, in fact, open. Got all the updates over on our website, discoverweyburn.com, and take us anywhere with the free Discover Weyburn app.
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Luke Combs, Sleepless in a Hotel Room. It's on Country 106.7. I'm Dylan Fiesel, and we'll be taking a look at what's up in Weyburn in just a moment. First, it's Bailey Zimmerman, Chevy Silverado. It's on Country 106.7.

0: Daily Zimmerman, Chevy Silverado. It's on Country 106.7. I'm Dylan Fiesel. As you're starting your Wednesday morning, let's find out.
1: What's up, Big Bird? What's up?
0: Area 5 garbage pickup. 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That's at 10 a.m. And then at 6 p.m., you can learn how to make dirty sodas. 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
9: Some unsettled conditions as we hit the midweek. Rain is possible this morning with a high of 14 by the afternoon. Temperatures cool off overnight with a low of 2, bringing a risk of frost. We see sunshine return tomorrow with a high of 18, and Friday warms to 19 with a chance of rain. 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

0: iValley on Country 106.7. Dylan Fiesel, just about 9 o'clock this Wednesday morning. We'll have your full news, sports, and weather. Then another cloudy start to the day. 8 degrees right now. 14 is the high. Could see a few raindrops as well. Yesterday, the city of Weyburn, alongside members from the police and fire department, held their first annual Beyond the Badge event, recognizing some of the amazing people who help keep our community safe. In particular, two emergency service members, Leanne Anderson, who's a communications officer with the Weyburn Police Service, and George Kerr from the Weyburn Fire Department. Now, I was a volunteer firefighter back in my hometown, and I'll tell you, there are so many people who are unsung heroes. 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So it's great to highlight some of these amazing people. 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

It's on Country 106.7. Dylan Fiesel cruising alongside you this Wednesday morning. And this Saturday, the town of Radville is celebrating its history with their annual Heritage Day. And it's a special anniversary as well. We'll chat with Sue Nimmingears, chair for Tourism Radville, all about her in a moment. First, Ella Langley and Morgan Wallen. I Can't Love You Anymore. It's on Country 106.7.

0: The James Barker Band After Dark. It's on Country 106.7. I'm Dylan Fiesel, and we're chatting with Sue Nimigears, Chair for Tourism Radville, as you guys are gearing up for your annual Heritage Day this weekend. What's going on in Radville?
1: We have our annual Heritage Day. This year's a little bit special because it's 20 years that we've had Tourism Radville's been in place. So we have a great day lined up on Saturday. The day starts out with our very popular soapbox races on Main Street. The barbecue lunch will be running up station throughout the noon hour. We have some great entertainment for the afternoon, Twilight and JD. And then at 4 o'clock, the garden party. Car show runs all day from noon until four. And if you do come down that day and you want to learn a little bit more about the area, the museum is open all day that day. So I highly encourage you go through, take a tour through it. It's pretty impressive.
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3: Some unsettled conditions as we hit the midweek. Rain is possible this morning with a high of 14 by the afternoon. Temperatures cool off overnight with a low of 2, bringing a risk of frost. We see sunshine return tomorrow with a high of 18, and Friday warms to 19 with a chance of rain. 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
1: 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I'm Dylan Fiesel. 10 degrees right now. 14 is the high. It's been tough weather for farmers lately, trying to get harvest underway, but we're going to brighten up somebody's day with our Great Plains Ford Grain Rush. Let you know where we're heading in a moment. First, Chris Stapleton, Think I'm in Love with You. It's on Country 106.7.

0: latest from Thelma and James, Alternate Ending. It's on Country 106.7. Dylan Fiesel with you. Hope you're having a wonderful Wednesday so far. And we're going to be on the road once again for another Great Plains Ford Grain Rush, delivering some delicious KFC chicken out to Elise Beach and the Wellington Green Farm crew just east of Sedhiou. Earlier this week, we were in Yellowgrass delivering some KFC out to Mitch Hill and Richards Farms Ventures. It's been a tough harvest for farmers, especially with this weather and the amount of rain that we've had. So it's great to brighten up somebody's day with some delicious KFC chicken. And hey, we could be heading to your farm next. 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In the meantime, we'll take a look at your forecast and music from Russell Dickerson up next.
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4: 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We will look at the applications and then we will kind of get rolling with our group of seven at the beginning of October.
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11: Some unsettled conditions as we hit the midweek. Rain is possible this morning with a high of 14 by the afternoon. Temperatures cool off overnight with a low of 2, bringing a risk of frost. We see sunshine return tomorrow with a high of 18, and Friday warms to 19 with a chance of rain. 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I'm Larissa McEwen.
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0: day that's going to leave a memory.
1: It's on Country 106.7. Dylan Feasel, quarter to 10 this Wednesday morning. We'll have your full news, sports, and weather then. Another cool and cloudy start to the day. 10 degrees right now, 14 is the high. Few raindrops out there as well. In better news, though, Railway Avenue is back open. Yeah, it's been closed for the last month and a half as the city of Weyburn doing some water main repairs, but got them all fixed. Railway is open. They do advise, though, you be careful as it's still gravel where they dug it up, so it might be a little bit soft. In fact, they actually recommend, if you can, avoid it. That way it doesn't, you know, hollow it out and make a huge mess of it. Of course, got the full updates on our website, discoverweyburn.com. 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

Cameron Whitcomb on Country 106.7. Dylan Fiesel with you this Wednesday morning. And Weyburn runners were out in full force. So this last weekend, of course, it was the Queen City Marathon in Regina. But also, Beatrice Viola Johnson was in Lethbridge participating in the Lost Soul Ultra. 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
4: Some unsettled conditions as we hit the midweek. Rain is possible this morning with a high of 14 by the afternoon. Temperatures cool off overnight with a low of 2, bringing a risk of frost. We see sunshine return tomorrow with a high of 18, and Friday warms to 19 with a chance of rain. 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

Dollar Joe Miller doing what she does. It's on Country 106.7, 10:30 this drizzly Wednesday morning. I'm Dylan Fiesel, 14 for our high. We've had a lot of rain over the last little bit, especially on the Labor Day Monday. Over 4 inches causing flooding all across the city of Weyburn. And in fact, the city's launched a community flood impact survey to find out which areas were affected and, well, basically plan for the next time we have something like that. 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
9: Some unsettled conditions as we hit the midweek. Rain is possible this morning with a high of 14 by the afternoon. Temperatures cool off overnight with a low of 2, bringing a risk of frost. We see sunshine return tomorrow with a high of 18, and Friday warms to 19 with a chance of rain. 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

0: Jade Eagleson on Country 106.7. Dylan Fiesel with you this Wednesday morning. Once again, some rain outside, 14 for our high. It's been tough, especially for farmers trying to get harvest going, you know, battling all these rain delays. You can only sweep the shop so many times before you run out of things to do. 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

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I'm Dylan Fiesel, and it'll certainly be a good time this Saturday in Radville as Tourism Radville, alongside the CN Station Museum, is hosting their annual Heritage Day. 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
4: Some unsettled conditions as we hit the midweek. Rain is possible this morning with a high of 4.

0: 18 by the afternoon. Temperatures cool off overnight with a low of 2, bringing a risk of frost. We see sunshine return tomorrow with a high of 18, and Friday warms to 19 with a chance of rain. 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

Mackenzie Porter on Country 106.7, 11:30 this rainy Wednesday morning. I'm Dylan Fiesel, 14 for our high. And Weyburn runners were in full force this last weekend. Of course, it was the Queen City Marathon in Regina, but we even saw Weyburn runners as far as Lethbridge. 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Josh Stumpf, Johnny Walker back to me. 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
10: Some unsettled conditions as we hit the midweek. Rain is possible this morning with a high of 14 by the afternoon. Temperatures cool off overnight with a low of 2, bringing a risk of frost. We see sunshine return tomorrow with a high of 18, and Friday warms to 19 with a chance of rain. 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

0: Stephen Lee Olsen. It's on Country 106.7. I'm Dylan Fiesel, and that is all the time that I have for today. Thank you so much, though, for having myself and the best country music right alongside you in the heart of your work week. Sharon Church, she'll keep the tunes going into the afternoon with Tyler Hubbard and Park in just a moment. I'll be back on tomorrow morning, ready to do it all again. Have a wonderful rest of your Wednesday. Try and stay dry out there. For yours truly, Dylan Fiesel, take care.
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3: Rain and excess moisture has been the story for many farmers this year. In some areas, the rain was welcome, but the timing has been off, which has created its own problems, from disease to harvest delays. Chair of Saskatchewan Pulse Growers, Stuart Lawrence, says 2026 has been a difficult year for root rot. And RCMP are looking for information following an unusual cattle incident near Dunmore, Alberta. According to the Southeast Alberta Rural Crime Watch Association, a bull calf was shot near a grid road sometime between late Friday evening and early Saturday morning. The animal's right shoulder and tongue were removed. Anyone who may have any information is being asked to contact RCMP directly. For Golden West, I'm Glendalee Allen Vossler.
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Tim and the Glory Boys, If I Go Missing. Good afternoon, I'm Sharon Church. John Party up ahead with Boots Off, but first here's Rodney Atkins. Take a Back Road.

0: No.
1: John Party, Boots Off, Hey, I'm Sharon Church, September 16th. Already. Time feels like it's just flying. Got your Thanksgiving plans together already? How about Christmas parties? I have three already in the calendar. People are scrambling to get all of their plans in because people are busy, especially during the holidays. And if you're married, navigating the special holidays can be difficult. My husband's side, super easygoing. They'll just pick a random day to celebrate. Like Christmas last year was in February. Because who doesn't want a turkey meal and pie in the middle of the longest, shortest month of the year?
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11: Weyburn can't catch a break from the rain, with showers expected throughout the week. This afternoon will be cloudy with a good chance of showers and high of 14. Clearing up by this evening with fog patches moving in overnight with a low of plus 2, bringing the risk of frost. Tomorrow we'll see sunshine with fog patches clearing up in the morning and a high of 18. But cloudy skies with a good chance of showers return on Friday with a high of 19. I'm Natasha Weeb. 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

0: sure doesn't take too long for that homework to start rolling in. Hey, I'm Sharon Church. I'll tell ya, I did not enjoy homework the first go around. And it's even worse when you're 41 and you still don't know what you're doing. Last night was math. The textbook is titled Math Makes Sense. No, it doesn't. Any chance you got some sight words kicking around in that backpack? I could really use a win right about now.
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9: Rain remains in Weyburn's forecast for much of the next week, though there is a break expected tomorrow. This afternoon will be cloudy with a good chance of showers early on and high of 14, with clear skies this evening before fog patches move in overnight with a low of plus 2, bringing the risk of frost. Tomorrow we'll see sunshine with fog patches clearing up in the morning and a high of 18, before cloudy skies return on Friday with a good chance of showers and high of 19. I'm Natasha Weeb. Find the area's official forecast and stream us anywhere by downloading the Discover Weyburn app.
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0: Have you heard of the term friendflation? Hey, I'm Sharon Church. Well, it turns out Gen Z and millennials are spending an average of $250 a month just to keep up with their friends and their social lives. Dinners out, concerts, trips, parties. It's gotten so expensive that almost half of young adults admit that they're skipping major events like their friends' weddings because they just can't afford them. And I get that. It's not that I don't want to see you get married on a beach in January, but until WestJet starts accepting expired fast food coupons for payment, I'll just have to settle for the live stream.
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2: Weyburn can't catch a break from the rain, with showers expected throughout the week. This afternoon will be cloudy with a good chance of showers and high of 14. Clearing up by this evening with fog patches moving in overnight with a low of plus 2, bringing the risk of frost. Tomorrow we'll see sunshine with fog patches clearing up in the morning and a high of 18. But cloudy skies with a good chance of showers return on Friday with a high of 19. I'm Natasha Weeb. 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
3: 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I am the president of the Soo Line Cruisers. 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
7: Rain remains in Weyburn's forecast for much of the next week, though there is a break expected tomorrow. This afternoon will be cloudy with a good chance of showers early on and high of 14, with clear skies this evening before fog patches move in overnight with a low of plus 2, bringing the risk of frost. Tomorrow we'll see sunshine with fog patches clearing up in the morning and a high of 18, before cloudy skies return on Friday with a good chance of showers and high of 19. I'm Natasha Weeb. 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

0: Garth Brooks, The Dance. Hey, I'm Sharon Church, and it's now time for your sort of sports report. Back-to-back losses to Detroit have dropped Toronto 2 games behind Cleveland for that final wild card spot, and Texas has now moved ahead of them. The Jays have just a little over 40% chance of making the playoffs. And after a 10-1 blowout loss last night with only 5 hits, not looking great for the Jays. Toronto, they play the Tigers again this afternoon. With just 10 games left, there's not really much room for error. However, if sports movies have taught us anything about this situation, let's not count the Jays out just yet.
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7: Weyburn can't catch a break from the rain, with showers expected throughout the week. This afternoon will be cloudy with a good chance of showers and high of 14. Clearing up by this evening with fog patches moving in overnight with a low of plus 2, bringing the risk of frost. Tomorrow we'll see sunshine with fog patches clearing up in the morning and a high of 18. But cloudy skies with a good chance of showers return on Friday with a high of 19. I'm Natasha Weeb. 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
10: Rain remains in Weyburn's forecast for much of the next week, though there is a break expected tomorrow. This afternoon will be cloudy with a good chance of showers early on and high of 14, with clear skies this evening before fog patches move in overnight with a low of plus 2, bringing the risk of frost. Tomorrow we'll see sunshine with fog patches clearing up in the morning and a high of 18, before cloudy skies return on Friday with a good chance of showers and high of 19. I'm Natasha Weeb. 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

0: Dallas Smith autograph. Hey, I'm Sharon Church. It's that special time of year when that thermostat is working overtime. You wake up freezing because the furnace is turned off and the windows are open. What is going on? So naturally, you crank that furnace, or at least I do, because we're not going to live in a meat cooler. But then by mid-afternoon, it's like a sauna. So you crank that AC again, and then your spouse starts opening up all the windows after supper to take advantage of the cool nights. And of course, shuts off the AC because we're not cooling the neighborhood. And then you wake up and the whole cycle starts again.
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10: Weyburn can't catch a break from the rain, with showers expected throughout the week. This afternoon will be cloudy with a good chance of showers and high of 14. Clearing up by this evening with fog patches moving in overnight with a low of +2, bringing the risk of frost. Tomorrow we'll see sunshine with fog patches clearing up in the morning and a high of 18. But cloudy skies with a good chance of showers return on Friday with a high of 19. I'm Natasha Weeb. 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
1: Max McNown, Better Me For You, Brown Eyes. Hey, I'm Sharon Church. A German designer has figured out a pretty clever way to use AI to defend against AI. This guy, he used AI to create what could best be described as the world's ugliest Hawaiian shirt, but it comes with a high-tech purpose: helping people avoid detection by AI surveillance cameras. The shirt, called Digital Camouflage, is covered in a colorful, very abstract pattern that looks pretty strange to humans, but it confuses artificial intelligence systems trained to recognize people. And the designs were repeatedly tested until camera software could no longer reliably identify the wearer as a person. This could be the fashion trend of the future, people.
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10: Rain remains in Weyburn's forecast for much of the next week, though there is a break expected tomorrow. This afternoon will be cloudy with a good chance of showers early on and high of 14, with clear skies this evening before fog patches move in overnight with a low of plus 2, bringing the risk of frost. Tomorrow we'll see sunshine with fog patches clearing up in the morning and a high of 18, before cloudy skies return on Friday with a good chance of showers and high of 19. I'm Natasha Weeb. 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

0: Tim Hicks quits. I'm Sharon Church. Going to take just a little break, but we'll get you back into the tunes before 4 o'clock. I'm seeing Jason Aldean. How far does a goodbye go? Coming up next.
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James Barker Band After Dark. Good afternoon, I'm Sharon Church. Stick around for Russell Dickerson. He's up next with Worth Your Wild. But first, here's Garth Brooks.

0: Nicole Dickerson worth your while. Hey, I'm Sharon Church. September 16th. Man, time is flying. Got your Thanksgiving plans together yet? How about Christmas parties? I have three already in the calendar. It's true. People are scrambling to get all their plans in place because people are busy, especially during the holidays. And if you're married, navigating the special holidays can be pretty difficult. Now, my husband's side, super easygoing. Love it. They will just pick a random day to celebrate. Like Christmas last year was in February. Because who doesn't want a turkey meal and pie in the middle of the longest, shortest month of the year?
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13: Weyburn can't catch a break from the rain with showers expected throughout the week. This afternoon will be cloudy with a good chance of showers and high of 14. Clearing up by this evening with fog patches moving in overnight with a low of +2, bringing the risk of frost. Tomorrow we'll see sunshine with fog patches clearing up in the morning and a high of 18, but cloudy skies with a good chance.

0: I am not okay. I'm Sharon Church. Well, it sure doesn't take too long for that homework to start rolling in. I'll tell you, I did not enjoy homework the first go around, and it's even worse when you're 41 and you still don't know what you're doing. Last night was math. The textbook is titled Math Makes Sense. 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
10: Rain remains in Weyburn's forecast for much of the next week, though there is a break expected tomorrow. This afternoon will be cloudy with a good chance of showers early on and high of 14, with clear skies this evening before fog patches move in overnight with a low of plus 2, bringing the risk of frost. Tomorrow we'll see sunshine with fog patches clearing up in the morning and a high of 18, before cloudy skies return on Friday with a good chance of showers and high of 19. I'm Natasha Weeb. 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

0: I'm from. Hey, I'm Sharon Church. Have you heard of the term friendflation? Turns out Gen Z and millennials are spending about $250 a month just to keep up with their friends and their social lives. Dinners out, concerts, trips, parties. It's gotten so expensive that almost half of young adults admit that they're skipping major events, like their friends' weddings, because they just can't afford to go. And I get that. It's not that I don't want to see you get married on a beach in January, but until WestJet starts accepting expired fast food coupons for payment, I'll just have to settle for the live stream.
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2: 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You can also get the latest on discoverweyburn.com.
3: The Canadian Food Grains Bank is a Christian response to hunger. Cash, grain, and livestock donations help to fund that work. Dale Friesen, the regional representative for Manitoba and Northern Ontario, says this year they have about 35 projects covering 4,000 acres, raising about $5 to $5.5 million. Saskatchewan's regional representative, Rick Block, says they have 24 registered community growing projects covering 2,700 acres, as well as the Grow Hope Saskatchewan project that focuses on more urban involvement, raising about $1 to $1.2 million. And in Alberta, Abe Jansen says this year, organizers are overseeing 28 growing projects on more than 4,000 acres, raising about $4.4 million. For Golden West, I'm Glendalee Allen Vossler.
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0: Sharon Church, and it's now time for your Sorta Sports Report. Real heavy on the Sorta today, guys. We're talking fantasy football season, and it's only Sorta because I have no idea what that means. Gonna be real honest, no clue here. I have a friend, he's in two leagues. Are they called leagues? Now, from what I can tell, they're picking players for their imaginary football teams, and there are points involved somehow. Well, this might be a job for ChatGPT.
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5: Weyburn can't catch a break from the rain with showers expected throughout the week. This afternoon will be cloudy with a good chance of showers and high of 14. Clearing up by this evening with fog patches moving in overnight with a low of plus 2, bringing the risk of frost. Tomorrow we'll see sunshine with fog patches clearing up in the morning and a high of 18, but cloudy skies with a good chance of showers return on Friday with a high of 19. I'm Natasha Weeb. 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

0: it's that special time of year when that thermostat is working overtime. Hey, I'm Sharon Church. You wake up freezing, right? The furnace is turned off and the windows are open. 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So naturally, you crank that furnace, right? 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But then by mid-afternoon, it's like a sauna. So you crank that AC. 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And of course, he shuts off the AC because we're not cooling the neighborhood. And then you wake up and the whole cycle starts again.
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9: Skies will be clear this evening before fog moves in overnight. Temperatures reaching a low of +1, bringing the risk of frost. The fog will clear up tomorrow morning, making way for sunny skies with a high of 19. And Friday will be cloudy with a good chance of showers and high of 22. I'm Natasha Weeb. Find the area's official forecast and stream us anywhere on the Discover Weyburn app.
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0: it takes. Now that we're in the burr months, like September, October, and so on, which holiday are you the most excited for? Our neighbor sets up this elaborate Halloween scene on their front lawn using a bunch of skeletons. And it takes them a while to set it up. And they're usually starting at the beginning of October. But this weekend, we saw one lone skeleton sitting in their yard holding a sign that said, I know, I'm early. I guess they're pretty excited for Halloween. I'm Sharon Church. We'll see you tomorrow.
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